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No further information. Penny and fire, 111 Liberty Street, Penny and for the fire alarm activation, showing multiple zones.

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6: Everybody can go back.
7: Yeah, it's 114 traffic.
1: 114.
7: 364 in Friend Road. I have New York, George, Frank, Tom, 4828.
6: Yeah, it's 903.
1: 903.
6: Steam from cooking trip, the detector is reset in service.
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0: Yeah, 2014. 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
0: That registration's going back to a 2010 Hyundai Elantra, color blue, valid, doing Nathaniel King out of Prattsburg.
1: Yeah, that's wrong. 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But thank you.
0: Twenty

0: Sheriff. Bellis Road, about a tenth of a mile from Route 54, car reporting a tree on wires. The wires are low hanging.
1: 364, Guy Novo.
0: 2100.

onto Bellis Road, approximately a tenth of a mile east of Route 54 in Barrington, for the tree on wires. Wires are low hanging. Finian Fire, Bellis Road, tenth of a mile east of Route 54 in Barrington, for the tree on wires. Wires are low hanging. 2101.

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1: Copy that. Any idea what service it might be?
0: Your guess is as good as mine.
1: Copy that. 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
1: 2114.
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0: 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King John Robert, 3356. KJR, 3356. 14I, Davis Corner.
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1: 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Caller reporting a sick looking fox chasing cats in the area.
0: Receive.
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2: East 1-2-3, same traffic.

Scatter to Yates, 45-8, scatter to Yates. I'm not sure if you've had good information about the fire we just called about. Just got another caller for a fire in your county. Seneca Gun Sports caller reports that at least the trees are on fire. Unsure if the structure's involved. That's what my last caller said. They weren't sure if the structure was involved.

0: time requesting aid 4705 Route 14, Schuyler County, the Seneca Gun Sports, for report of trees on fire, unknown how close to the structure. Dundee Fire. Route 14, Schuyler County, Seneca Gun Sports. Schuyler County is requesting aid for the trees on fire, unknown how close to the structure.
1: 218.
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1: I just got off the phone with them. They took a second call saying that's possibly a controlled burn. They did not give any staging information. I'll give them another contact here and see what they want.
0: Hi, Kevin Ranger. I'm on our channel. Thank you.
1: Copy that. 2137.

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2: 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Yeah, in your configuration.
0: So you hold short at
2: the
0: hold
2: it down there, hold
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0: Carpenter Lane, Metal Side Apartments 1, Apartment 201. Hey, Dawn's reporting she feels like she's in danger and someone's trying to kill her.
1: 1-8-0-4.
0: 2140. 204, can you call in?
1: Ready, shoot. Is that regarding the hazard in her apartment?
0: That's affirmative.
1: Yeah, I can check that for a
2: call. All units for Yates County can stand down. We're back in service. Control burn.
0: 2141.
3: Got that confirmed. 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All Yates County units in service. 2141.

female, conscious, breathing alert, scratches to her ankles. Pending ambulance, BLS, 100 Carpenter Lane, apartment 201, 62 female, scratches.

0: Sending in at 2004, I'll be out.
1: 2145.
0: Yeah, it's 2004, was she advised to come out front?
2: I'm on the phone with her now, telling her to come out front.
0: Racist.

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All right, you want me to just leave it there or put it in the hydrant back?

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1: 2104.
0: She's been turned over to EMS. Both units will be clear.
1: 2157.

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0: Getting Blink REX.
1: 218.
0: Approximately 3 minutes ago, leaving McDonald's, heading towards the Quickfill on Liberty Street. Victor Khan states that a Chevy pickup black Intox driver, Barry Boy John 2034, that returned to a 2017 Chevy Silverado black to a Jennifer Fox of Ingram Road, opinion. Will assign a statement if needed.
1: Receive.
0: 2335. Apartment 601 for the 79 female, unable to ambulate off the toilet.

0: It's Stu. PD complaint cards.
1: Jim 18 04.
0: 117 East Main Street, apartment number 3. Neighbor reporting a possible physical domestic between a Darren Champlin and a Nicole Willoughby. Unknown weapons on the index. Callers calling from apartment 4.
1: 18 04
0: 2341.

0: Yeah, Joe Monet.
1: Both units will be out.
0: 2344. Also negative orders.
1: Receive.
0: 2344.
1: Yeah, it's 2-1-8. What apartment number was the caller in?
0: Caller will be in apartment number 4.
1: Do we have the apartment number for the persons of interest?
0: Apartment number 3.

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0: 315-536-1084.

0: report, you copy?
1: Yeah, it's out of service.
0: I have a cell phone number in here for Nicole.
1: We'll give it a shot.
0: (315) 694-6055
1: Racing
0: 2351.

0: 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We're going to clear this thing back in service with a signed refusal.
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0: We attempted contact, had worked through the door. They're extremely uncooperative. We'll be clear for now.

0: 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I have a lockout pending for a 100 McKinley for you guys.
1: 1-8, I copy.
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0: The building is secure. Gonna be a false alarm. You control is both clear.
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0: 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Receive. It's 2104.
1: Yeah.
0: I'll be out at Benham Street at Lefferts.
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1: 10-4, we'll give them a call. 423.
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0: That's been turned over to the water crew. We'll be clear.
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1: 245 in the area, Sunnyside, work zone. The traffic signal is not allowing southbound traffic to go. Traffic's backed up. Try getting hold of DOT also.
0: Received.
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621 10 Stoll Street in Dundee. 67-year-old female, conscious breathing with chest pain and nausea and vomiting. Gates 621 10 Stoll Street in Dundee. 67-year-old female, conscious breathing alert, chest pain, nausea, and vomiting. 936.

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0: We're on a 247 East Main Street. Caller safety notices on her ring camera that the neighbor Kevin at 245 East Main is on her property using an extension cord to plug into her electric on her house. She would like that removed and him off the property.
1: Receipt.
0: Town 34.

0: Penny and two, Marvin. 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
1: The caller is not at her residence. Her residence is 247. She faces the neighbor at 245 that's on her property.
0: Received.
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1: 1048.

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0: 118. 1-8. 1-1-2.
1: Route 364, just west of Upper Hill, south side of the road, should be near a guide rail. Male, in a white t-shirt, sitting on the guide rail. He's been in the area for the last 2 hours. Caller is a driver for the Mennonites, currently parked in the driveway, 5253 Upper Hill Road.
0: 1-8, copy.
2: 1-2, I'll be a few minutes and I'll be in room.
1: 10-4. Male is described as dark skin, white t-shirt, dark pants, tall, sitting on the railing, or just possibly into the woods.
0: 1-8, copy.
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3: 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I can back up 1-8.

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1: 18-63. I believe I gave you the wrong direction. It's east, east of the intersection, south side. East of the intersection, south side.
0: 18 copies.
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1: Appreciate it.
0: Love system.

Middlesex ambulance for the ALS to assist with the Naples ambulance. Shea Road at Donnelly Road in the town of Italy. Roadside at a state pull-off. 73-year-old female, difficulty breathing, difficulty speaking, between breaths, pale. Middlesex ambulance, she's going to be ALS with the Naples ambulance. Shea Road at Donnelly Road, 73, female, roadside.

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3: Yeah, Tom 6, traffic
1: is good. Yeah, be advised, we are a BLS crew only.
3: 1-2-6. 14A, Buckle, Lincoln, Henry, George, 6-0-1-5.
4: 11-17. 10-4, can you stand up?
0: 3-6-3-1-8, you can disregard.
1: Copy that.
2: Received. East 1-8, you can show me clear.

Onion Ambulance responded with a Naples ambulance as ALS to Shea Road at Donnelly Road in the town of Italy. 73-year-old female in difficulty breathing. Onion Ambulance, ALS, respond with the Naples ambulance. Shea Road at Donnelly Road, where a 73-year-old female in difficulty breathing. 11:18.

0: That individual is going to be walking to Penn Yan. 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
1: 10. I'll give the caller a phone call back and let him know we're all set.
0: Copy. Thank you.
1: A2 is in route. 1119.
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2: 621's back in service, Sunday.

Warning, 2 seconds. I'll be clear of the warning. You said a warning. I was on the phone. One M268. Go ahead. You said a warning. I was on the phone. Yes, that's affirmative. 1122.

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0: 2857 Route 14 Pine Ridge Tire and Auto for the criminal mischief.
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1: 368 traffic. Going to be new registration, Mary Charles Frank, 7245. It's going to be 14A in Stone Mill.
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0: We're in Naples Command. 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We're going to need additional manpower from Middlesex Rope Team and the Dundee Rope Team.
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0: I'm 40 standing by at Naples Fire Department.
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2: That's affirmative.
0: Yeah, it's from M40.
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0: engaged to the Middlesex Fire Base. Checking to see if you've acknowledged the request for the rope rescue team. I haven't heard any units out with that one.
1: As of right now, it's a negative. Also, if you could notify Potter to stand by on their form for any additional calls for what's

0: 3/8.
1: Roger.
0: Ontario County advises that the patient is being walked out at this time, requesting responding units from Yates County stage at the Naples Fire Station.
1: That's affirmative. Naples Fire is going to be the staging point, and we still do need additional manpower.
0: Time for Dundee is assembling their vehicle and equipment, and Middlesex does not have anybody doing that yet.
1: Copy that.

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1: Equipment is down, if you want to say so.
0: 1220.

0: Brothers. Middlesex is requesting fire standby at your fire station to cover the Middlesex and Rushville districts. Potter Fire, Middlesex is requesting a fire standby at the Potter Fire Station to cover the Middlesex and Rushville Fire Districts, 1221.
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0: I see you got your location as Skyler. You all set to take that? Need 6-2 to take it.
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0: 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I'll be responding to Naples.
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0: 90 is en route with their rope team and manpower, and no answer at the Middlesex base. Last I heard, they did not have any personnel respond for the rope rescue manpower call.
1: 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At this time, just going to have everybody stay at the Maples Firehouse. We're all set for the standby from Potter. If we get any calls, just tone them out.
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0: 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All Yates County units can cancel and return.
1: Copy, the patient is out of the hazard area. Responding units can stand down. 502 and M24, did you copy?
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0: 038. A second card was generated for Middlesex for the rope team slash manpower response. Our instructions here say that if there is no response, the incident number is not needed. Will you be needing a number on the rope team or not?
1: Negative. We'll just use one incident number.
0: 1248.
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0: Have your Middlesex fire clear in service at 1249.
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1: 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One and two six, I covered you.

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2: 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You can try your message again.
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Onion Fire, for the fire alarm, 418 North Main Street, Soldiers and Sailors Hospital, zone 510, 1312.

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1: 1316.
3: Yeah, it's 112 on scene. They say they're all back or up front.
0: Yeah, it's from 30.
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0: It's going to be up in the old homestead. 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
0: 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I'll let 111 if you want to just stop out. Receive.

0: 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The Catholic Charities 39 male, multiple seizures, not currently conscious. 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Panyan Ambulance for the ALS call, 219 Main Street, Panyan, Catholic Charities 39 male, multiple seizures, not conscious at the current time, 1323.
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0: Penny and Tomb 11.
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0: I'll be out with 1-2. This plate's going to be New York, Lincoln, William, William, 5376.
1: This is

0: 1M268.
1: 26.
2: Yeah,
0: meet the caller at 6 Hallister Street. She'll direct you to the proper building. I saw an individual climb a fire escape into
2: We're back on service second course.
0: Throw a window into an apartment. Now there's yelling in that building. 6 Hallister Street. She'll direct you to the proper building.
1: 36.
3: Little 6, I cleared you out a few minutes ago with all the info. Did that
0: 3628
3: email not come through?
2: 8822.
0: Go ahead.
2: That's affirmative. A female did not come through.
3: 10-4. Got other calls.
4: I'm going to clear it. He's going to take over now. I'll
3: be right back later for those.
0: 10-4. The individual's in the lobby also.
1: Receive.
0: 1327.
1: 12. I can back up 26.
4: Here you go.

0: 362.
1: 362. I'll be clear from here. PD's gonna stay by. Get a license plate, I'll be in route to Bender.
0: The Main Street complaint?
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1: 104.
0: Both units in the area. What's the RP driving?
1: She said she was at 6 Hollister.
0: Gracie.

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1: Step for me.
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1: 1342.

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0: is going to be en route to SNS.

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1: Looks like we'll be heading to 12 and a half Main Street.
0: 1344.

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1: 10-4, 1351.

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1: 1352.

Onion Ambulance. Penyan Ambulance BLS, 110 Chapel Street, Penyan, apartment 706, 71-year-old female, conscious breathing alert, accidental fall, shoulder injury still on the floor. Penyan Ambulance BLS, 110 Chapel Street, apartment number 706, 71-year-old female, conscious breathing alert, accidental fall with a shoulder injury still on the ground, 1356.

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0: 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I'll give her a call back. I'm still on another follow-up with this case.
1: 1408.

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0: 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Windows barely down.
1: Where is he?

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1: 368. I'm out with Louis Big. Area is going to be 14 at AB/Anthony Road.
0: 10-4. Need animal control to start that way.
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0: 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Go ahead.
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1: One, 24.
0: 10:25, good afternoon.
1: 15:58.

Savannah, Ontario, 4588, Savannah, Ontario. Ontario, I'm looking for Naples ambulance to go to address 5441 State Route 53, town of Prattsburg. Call's going to be a 26 Alpha 10, 56-year-old female, sick person, has pain in the abdomen. Again, that'll be address 5441 State Route 53, town of Prattsburg, crossroads Maple Ave, Babcock Road.

0: Sierra, that was Preempture and what road?
1: The area of State Route 226 in Schuyler County and Preemption Road.
0: That's negative. You were muffled. I couldn't catch your message.
1: I'll give you an update.

Yes, 118. 118. I'll be clear from there. You can keep the card open. I'll let no one.

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0: Can you start a card for a suspicious person? It'll be on the south end of East Swamp Road. Came in from 101. I'll start that way.
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0: 0418, did you say East Swamp at the Ontario County line?
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0: Received. Guy in Ogden Ham, if you want me to start that way.
1: Just stay in the area.
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0: I have one male on board. Santa Mileage 3659 will be en route to Bath, courtesy the transport.
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send the ambulance. Ambulance 2164 Porter's Corners Road between Bath Road and John Green Road on the north side for the unanswered medical alarm. Send the ambulance 2164 Porter's Corners Road between Bath Road and John Green Road on the north side for the unanswered medical alarm.

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0: 26. Is he talking with you guys or no?
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0: 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Send the ambulance, pending ambulance for the mutual aid, 2164 Porter's Corners Road, between Bath Road and John Green Road on the north side, for the unanswered medical alarm, 1700.
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1: Received. I'll give him a call.
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0: 4128.
1: Roger.
0: We're taking a report of a possible intox driver that was on Lower Westlake Road. It's now turning onto Central Ave towards 54A. An older pickup truck.
1: Receive clear here, I'll be in the room. If you just want to make the PD advise to in case he goes that way.
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0: received. It's no longer being followed. Unknown which direction you turned on the 54A. Plate given is Mary Henry Adam 9482. It'll be a red pickup truck with no tailgate. It's driving under the speed limit and swerving. That does not match.
1: Received.
2: Yeah, it's 112. Would they sign a statement if needed?
0: Affirmative.
2: Received. 11, if you see and can't get PC, you can go ahead and stop off that. I'll be a little bit, though.
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